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1: Dr. Martin Luther King Jr. was shot outside a Memphis motel this afternoon. His condition is not known at this time.
2: Radio des Ballons, au Ménil, 98.

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